cheers to those moments in music you just have to crank up. Music and more of it. 2ST.

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Australian royalty, Aussie Crawl and Men at Work rock the Red Hot Summer Tour. With Birds of Tokyo. Vicar and Linda. Eskimo Joe and more. 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

0: On this day in 1991, at a Guns N' Roses show in St. Louis, Axl Rose gets angry when he sees someone in the crowd taking pictures. He leaves the stage saying, "Thanks to the lame-ass security, I'm going home." A riot follows. The band's equipment is destroyed. Over 50 people are injured and 15 fans are arrested.
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0: On this day in 2000.